but change the way you listen to the world into your immediate environment. We want to change the way you listen to the world into your immediate environment. We want to change the way you listen to the world into your immediate environment. We want to change the way you listen to the world into your immediate environment.

A woman's face with nature's own hand painted, hast thou, the master mistress of my passion? A woman's gentle heart, but not acquainted with shifting change, as is false women's fashion. An eye more bright than theirs, less false in rolling, gilding the object whereupon it gazeth. A man in hue, all hues in his controlling, much steals men's eyes and women's souls amazeth. And for a woman wert thou first created, till nature as she wrought thee fell a-doting, and by addition me of thee defeated, by adding one thing to my purpose nothing. But since she pricked thee out for woman's pleasure, mine be thy love, and thy love's use their treasure.

For shame, deny that thou bear'st love to any, who for thyself art so unprovident. Grant, if thou wilt, thou art beloved of many, but that thou none lov'st is most evident. For thou art so possessed with murderous hate, that gainst thyself thou stick'st not to conspire, seeking that beauteous roof to ruinate, which to repair should be thy chief desire. 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Shall hate be fairer lodged than gentle love? 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Make thee another self for love of me, that beauty still may live in thine or thee.

0: Wait, let me explain something to you. I am not Mr. Lebowski. 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I'm the dude. So that's what you call me, you know? That or his dudeness or duder or, you know, El Duderino, if you're not into the whole brevity thing.
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All the doctors in Wisconsin, he won't have to know. 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

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I'm going to change chords, but I'm not going to tell you when.

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1: No, we want to get this record out.
2: Sorry.
1: It's never going to get out at this rate, what with Bob.
2: I don't think it needs that.
1: Wanting
2: one.
1: This on and that on.
0: Yeah, but the thing is,
3: you can't blame me.
0: No, no, listen. You could entirely divorce the music from the explanation then. It'd be like having a book like
3: this. Yes, I like that idea, actually.
1: If you're quite happy about putting it out like it is now, what are we doing?
3: Well, I'm saying, no, well, let's not put that. I'm quite prepared to put it out now. But I'm thinking about it a few days. I felt obliged to say what I thought. I was talking to Sam Joe the other day about FlexiDisc, and he said he reckons it only costs about 2p.
0: Mm.
3: And I don't see why it should take any longer to get FlexiDisc, because it doesn't mean any extra sleeves or anything. You just put You don't even have to announce it, you just put the FlexiDisc. You could put plus commentary on the sleeve somewhere, you know, and you could just bung the FlexiDisc in and have it, tons of warbling on about.
0: I think it's a reasonable
3: idea. I really like the idea, actually.
0: I mean, people could throw it away.
2: I mean, but what time have we got for sorting this FlexiDisc, accompanying FlexiDisc out?
3: Well, what I'm saying is, I think that you should edit together, if you want some of Philip's heavy statement on and some of the other stuff on, what you put some of the heavy statement and some of the other stuff on, edit together.
2: I think all sorts of might work well. I'm just nipping down to the library again and actually getting some facts. That you're looking at.
1: Yeah, but the whole point about the whole thing is that it's not about facts.
3: No.
1: It's not about Yuri Gagarin. The trouble is that as soon as you start on the FlexiDisc, you're going to have so many minutes and you're going to feel like filling them up.
3: And you don't have to feel like filling them up.
0: Not
3: necessarily.
0: Why can't we put
3: that
0: Well, depending on what it sounds like, we could slam it.
3: We can't do that because we can't license it. That will take ages to do.
0: Yeah, it's just from decorating.
3: And that's getting over the top. That's distracting. I mean, the point is the commentary is... It doesn't have to have, you've only got one side to play with. There's no reason, you could have a FlexiDisc with 30 seconds on it. There's absolutely no reason why you should fill it up.
1: Yeah, well, yeah, people say that, but they always do fill everything up that is available.
3: Why? You're threatening to now, are you? I think you've been really silly on that, Philip. I mean, you're just trying to find things to make things difficult on that score. I mean, because you know what you've got here, you know what you need FlexiDisc to do. I mean, well, I can see absolutely no reason why you should say, I mean, you can decide now not to fill it up. Absolutely no reason.
2: So now, just to put that comment on, if you would.
0: Yeah.
3: That statement you made all about you're going to die soon and whatever. If you want that on, then I think you should use this anecdote about the Yuri Gagarin having a cup of tea, an edited version of Yuri Gagarin having a cup of tea.
2: And then we could bring out we can bring out the 12-inch disco version of it later.
4: I think it ought to be something about that peasant that greeted Yuri Gagarin when he actually landed.
0: Is that right?
4: When Gagarin landed, he landed and nobody was there, wasn't he? And he went for a cup of tea with that peasant. He did. The land, I mean, Russians never land in the sea, they always land in Russia or Asia.
0: On land.
4: And they landed and this farmer was there and he came up to the rocket and Gagarin got out and he took him for a cup of tea.
1: I didn't know they drank tea in Russia.
4: Yeah, and then about half an hour later all these Russians appeared and this way to Yuri.
1: What we've got in this is not simple like everything else, and it's not even complex, it's multiplex. The picture of Yuri Gagarin isn't just about the Russian space effort. And it's not just about Russian society, it is about the individual as opposed to the group. And it's about human frailty, no matter how big you are. You're going to be dead pretty soon.
3: Good.
4: The kid's dropping a fishing rod for a Dr. Feelgood album.

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1: Oh, oh, the pity of it all.
0: Uh-huh.
1: Why, oh, why
0: couldn't you love me too?
1: Oh,
0: oh, the pity of it

0: 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I'm the dude. So that's what you call me, you know? That or his dudeness or duder or, you know, El Duderino, if you're not into the whole brevity thing.
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0: Wait, let me explain something to you. I am not Mr. Lebowski. You're Mr. Lebowski. I'm the dude. So that's what you call me, you know? That or his dudeness or duder or, you know, El Duderino, if you're not into the whole brevity thing.
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